Happy Juneteenth from A Shot of the Blues. I'm Paul Shagrew. In honor of the holiday, tonight I'm playing all great black blues men and women. And that was John Primer and Friends from a new album they've just released called Tribute to Teresa's Lounge with their version of Mean Old World. We heard Robert Cray and High Rhythm before that and Honey Bad. And Bobby Rush started us off with an instrumental he calls the Bobby Rush Shuffle. I'm Paul Shagrew, and here's a new one from Ruthie Foster. She's going to be following up the Grammy Award-winning album that she put out last year with a new one soon, and this is the first song we're hearing from it. It's called Thank You on A Shot of the Blues.

It's the Juneteenth edition of A Shot of the Blues tonight. All black blues men and women. And that was the Iceman, Albert Collins, doing Tired Man. We heard the Mannish Boys before that and their version of the Muddy Waters song, You Better Watch Yourself. And Ruthie Foster started off that set. She'll be releasing a new album soon. And that was a song from it called Thank You. I'm Paul Shagrew. This is where we bring together the most contemporary blues and mix them in with the classics. And this next one comes from a brand new album by Taj Mahal and the Phantom Blues Band. They redo this great old blues song on the album. Here's It's Your Voodoo Workin' on A Shot of the Blues.

The B.B. King signature song, Sweet Little Angel, on A Shot of the Blues, finishing up that set that also included Christone Kingfish Ingram doing Outside of This Town. And we heard a new one from Taj Mahal and the Phantom Blues Band, their remake of an old classic called It's Your Voodoo Workin' from their new album, Time. I'm Paul Shagrew. It's the Juneteenth edition of A Shot of the Blues. All the artists that I'm playing on the show are great Black blues men and women. And this next song comes from Keb Mo. He's going to be releasing an album soon that will be all him and his guitar. And here's Fussing and Fighting on A Shot of the Blues.

Happy Juneteenth from A Shot of the Blues, and that's the pioneering blues woman, Sister Rosetta Tharpe, and one of her classics going all the way back to 1944 for Strange Things Happening Every Day. Funny how things never change, do they? We heard Carolina Chocolate Drops before that with Your Baby Ain't Sweet Like Mine. And Keb Moe started off that set with a song that'll be on his new album coming out soon called Fussing and Fighting. I'm Paul Shagrew, and here's one of the funkiest songs that was released this year. It's by Selwyn Birchwood, and it's the title cut to his new album. Here's The Church of Electric Swamp Funkin' Blues on A Shot of the Blues.

for. We gonna get busy right now.

The king of the boogie, John Lee Hooker, on A Shot of the Blues, doing one of his classics, Dimples. We also heard the Alexis P. Suter Band and their version of the song Shake Your Hips. It came out on their album Love the Way You Roll. And Selwyn Birchwood started off that set. His new album features that song, The Church of Electric Swamp Funkin' Blues. 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And it's the Juneteenth edition tonight of the show, where I'm playing all great black blues men and women. And this song was first released earlier this year by Corey Harris. Here's We're Almost Down to the Shore on A Shot of the Blues.

Just a reminder of how the blues began. There's an all-acoustic set here on A Shot of the Blues, finishing it up with Cephas and Wiggins, the duo from Bowling Green, Virginia, and Last Fair Deal Gone Down. We heard a classic from Memphis Mini called Nothing and Ramblin' before that, and Corey Harris started off that set. He released an album in conjunction with a couple of other great blues artists, Guy Davis and Alvin Youngblood Hart, earlier this year, called Fight On, and that was the title song to it. I'm Paul Shagrew, and here's a song that came out last March from Bernard Allison, a great second generation blues man. This is Left Me With My Guitar on A Shot of the Blues.

The king of the slide guitar, Elmore James, on A Shot of the Blues with his version of that classic song. We heard the Cashbox Kings before that, and I Ain't Gonna Be No Monkey Man. And Bernard Allison started off that set with a song he released earlier this year called Left Me With My Guitar. I'm Paul Shagrew. It's the Juneteenth edition of A Shot of the Blues, where all the artists that I'm playing are great black blues musicians, men and women. And this next song comes from the Reverend Sean Amos. It's his version of a Junior Wells song that he released earlier this year called Little by Little on A Shot of the Blues.

the living legend Buddy Guy on A Shot of the Blues. He's 89 years old and will turn 90 in a little over a month. And that was from an album he released recently called The Blues Is Live and Well, his version of a Sonny Boy Williamson song called Nine Below Zero. We heard Gary Clark Jr. before that from his album The Story of Sonny Boy Slim and Shake. And the Reverend Sean Amos started off that set with his update of a Junior Wells song called Little by Little. I'm Paul Shagru. It's the Juneteenth edition of A Shot of the Blues tonight, playing great black blues men and women, and playing a lot of contemporary releases from them as well. And this next one comes from Little Ed and the Blues Imperials, who back in February released their new album. It's called Slideways, and here's a track off of it called Bad All By Myself on A Shot of the Blues.

Howlin' Wolf, going all the way back to 1960 on A Shot of the Blues, and a song that's been recorded by many people over the years, but that's the original version of it, featuring the guy who wrote the song, Willie Dixon, playing bass on it. We heard Cedric Burnside before that, the grandson of R.L. Burnside, doing Ain't Gonna Take No Mess, and Little Ed and the Blues Imperials started off that set with Bad All By Myself from their latest album, Slideways. I'm Paul Shagrew. I've got time for one more set here on the Juneteenth edition of A Shot of the Blues, where I'm playing all great black blues men and women. And this next song was released earlier this year by Eric Bibb from his album One Mississippi, a chilling tale called Crossroads Marilyn Monroe on A Shot of the Blues.

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He was rough, she was made of finer stuff, a Mississippi Delta beauty queen. She was really something, I mean something, no man in town would say no. One newspaper called her

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Don't you mind people grinning

A fitting end to the Juneteenth edition of A Shot of the Blues tonight. That was Mavis Staples and her version of the classic, See That My Grave Is Kept Clean. We heard Sun House singing a cappella before that, doing Grinning in Your Face. And Eric Bibb started off that set with a chilling retelling of the tale of Emmett Till in his new song called Crossroads Marilyn Monroe. And that's going to do it for me, Paul Shagrew. We'll get Bucca White to play us out with his song World Boogie. Thanks for listening, and join me next week for another Shot of the Blues.

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vagrant. Just son of a glitch, trying to scratch an unreachable itch. From the basement room, feels like Pharaoh's tomb and dark closet gloom. Kneeless denim jeans, ripped cotton white shirt, like a blooming rose, been dragged through the dirt. Street dog loyalty, sitting, sipping Scottish tea, got nowhere else to be. He's a vagrant, he's a hobo, with a bleeding heart for a logo. A case in point, a roach from a ripped joint, a street survivor, a low high fiver, a drunk dump truck driver. Yeah, vagrant. On the dole and off the clock, with a head full of white rocks and big holes in both socks. Escape from Alcatraz, the future came to pass, and all that junky jazz. A poet on the beat, begging for food to eat, melting from the blistering heat, peering from behind the curtain, just like Richard Burton. His bleeding heart is hurting for certain.

The vagrant rides a cable car down Divisadero Street, spots a shooting star riding in the shotgun seat. Mission District junkies, college dropout flunkies, flea-bitten, mangy monkeys. The vagrant. The vagrant. Underground stench by the bus stop bench, fading away inch by inch. Mother Mary's in labor, Jesus was a savior, Judas was a traitor. Someone sabotaged my ventilator. Needles in the mud, virus in the blood, living on jelly beans and milk duds. Nose scars are nasty, botched rhinoplasty. You can't put that past me. He's a vagrant, he's a saint, sleeping in spill paint. He'd like to rule the world, but he knows he can't quite climb that hill. 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Vagrant. Needs somewhere to crash, running out of cash. I guess you knew it couldn't last. Quicksilver eyes, full of surprise, squinting at nuclear crimson skies. Heaven above, send him some love. He's had enough, he's just not that tough. Yeah.

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bed. 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

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You roll from one side of the bed to the other all night long. You can't sleep. What's the matter? The blues has got you. 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What's the matter? The blues got you. Want to talk to you. Hear what you got to tell them.

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Out of the Box with me, Paul Shagrew. 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

every day. You cancel the parade. Give up acting, no, I'm just starting to get the good parts. Walk into a room and everything clicks. Bombs in the city, plays in the sticks. Bombs in the city, plays in the sticks. Bombs in the city, plays in the sticks.

Twister self. I've been working on the new Oliver Twist. I've been working on the new Oliver Twist. I've been working on the new Oliver Twist. I've been working on the new Oliver Twist. I've been working on the new Oliver Twist. I've been working on the new Oliver Twist. I've been working on the new Oliver Twist.

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people see rock and roll as youth culture, and when youth culture becomes monopolized by big business, what are the youth to do? Do you have any idea? I think we should destroy the bogus capitalist process that is destroying youth culture.

prayers, recipes, and riddles from hand to mind. The book as gun, as source material, as witness, as testimonial, as journey. The People's Tribune, syllables walking into the eye. The rhythm of runaways. Study the past to learn the attitude of the future. The ignorance of knowing. How a sound stretches into a word built into a line and then an image moving in the mind. Speaking in tongues, I couldn't stop reading. The book I read was in your eyes. Oh, I'm living in the future. I feel wonderful. I'm tipping over. Backwards, I'm so ambitious. I'm looking back. I'm running, running, running, running, running. I'm running a race. And you're the book I've read. So feel my fingers as they touch your arms. I'm spinning around, but I feel

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0: Top 40 makes money. It always has. It always will. It's simple, it's popular, and it can be fun. There's no denying that. But it can never bring to the world what you experience listening to Alt Radio. 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

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Who is

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He was just some Joseph looking for a manger. He was just some Joseph.

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And he wants to trade the game he plays for shelter. Yes, he wants to trade the game.

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1: There's always great new music coming out every day. You just have to know where to find it. It's Out of the Box. I'm Paul Shagru, ready to start a four-hour marathon of new rock, Americana, and blues. And I'll start off the show with a set that will include a new one by Katy Prewitt. She's about to release her third album, and one of the songs on it is called Blackout. We'll also hear from Jesse Wells, an artist who's been gaining a lot of attention recently, mainly for his politically oriented songs, and he's just released an album called Masks Off. But I'll play you one of the more apolitical songs off of that album called Won't You Come Out Tonight. And we'll start off the show with a song that does have politics bleeding into it, a new one from Sunvolt. It's called Skeleton at the Feast, and it starts off the music right now on Out of the Box.

Katy Pruitt on Out of the Box, who's getting ready to release her third album this September, and she's put out a couple of songs ahead of it, and that's one of them called Blackout. We heard Jesse Wells before that. He's an artist that's been getting a lot of attention for his politically oriented songs lately. In fact, his new album is called Masks Off, and that's one of the more apolitical songs on the album. It's called Won't You Come Out Tonight. And I started off the show with Sunvolt and their brand new song, Skeleton at the Feast. Jay Farrar has gotten the band back together again for a new album that should be coming out soon as well. I'm Paul Shagrew, and I'll play you a whole set now from the newly released album by Mike Campbell and the Dirty Knobs. It's called Mission of Mercy. I'm featuring it all this week, and here's I Remember on Out of the Box.

There's a whole set of songs from the Out of the Box album of the week, the new one by Mike Campbell and the Dirty Knobs called Mission of Mercy. In my podcast review of the album, I talk about how if anybody has the right to sound like Tom Petty, it's Mike Campbell, because he was the guitarist in the Heartbreakers and co-wrote and co-produced most of Tom Petty's classics. He's 76 years old now, but still going strong. That was More Than Gold. We heard Let Me Back in My Dream and I Remember. And you can hear my review of the album at whrv.org/album of the week, or by subscribing to the podcast, and I'll play some more from it a little bit later on. Right now, a new one from Slow Pulp, the indie band out of Wisconsin, whose next album will be called Melody. Here's Better Man on Out of the Box.

A psychedelic new song from Ed O'Brien of Radiohead on Out of the Box. That's on his new solo album, Blue Morpho. It's called Teachers. We heard from Eels. That's the name that Mark Oliver Everett has been recording under since the 90s. He's had a very interesting life, and there's about to be a documentary produced by Judd Apatow about his life, and Eels will be releasing a new album soon, and that was a song from it called Cap in Hand. And I started off that set with Slow Pulp and a song that'll be on their next album called Better Man. I'm Paul Shagrew, and here's a new one from the jam band out of Connecticut called Goose. They've just released their third album within the past year and a half. It's called Big Modern, and here's the title song to it on Out of the Box.

That's the DC-based band called Oh He Dead on Out of the Box. The band got their name from a comment that the lead singer made when someone asked her about her cheating boyfriend, and she responded with that phrase. We heard Soja before that and Highway, and a new song from Goose started off that set. They just released their new album, Big Modern, and that was the title song to it. I'm Paul Shagrew, and we're going to pay a visit to our own backyard now. I'm going to play you some brand new recordings, all by Hampton Roads singer-songwriters. And we'll start with Jim Bullitt, who has just put out a very politically oriented song. It's called Change in the Weather on Out of the Box.

Some brand new music all by Hampton Roads singer-songwriters on Out of the Box. That was J.P. Lewis, who will be releasing his new song next week called The Same Thing. We heard Aaron Richards before that with Ain't No Ghosts. He's coming out with that in early July. And Jim Bullitt started off that set, the retired school teacher who is kind of living the dream, writing and recording his own songs and actually working with his son Nick on drums on that song, and Zach Motes of the Dharma Initiative helps with the instrumentation and producing his music. That was called Change in the Weather. This is 89.5 WHRV Norfolk, 88.5 WHRG Gloucester Point, 90.1 WHRX Nassauwattox, 91.9 WHRE Eastville, 88.1 WHRL Emporia. 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And I'm going to take you under the covers now with this next set of new versions of older songs, and we'll start with Samantha Fish, who has just released her Paper Doll Live album, and this is the song she uses to start off the concert recorded on that album. It was originally done by the MC5. Here's Samantha Fish and Kick Out the Jams on Out of the Box.

The Water Boys finishing up a set of new cover songs on Out of the Box. They're about to release an archival double album of songs they recorded during the late 80s while they were working on their Fisherman's Blues album. And that's one of the songs that'll be on that compilation, their version of Dylan's Knockin' on Heaven's Door. We heard George Thorogood and the Destroyers, who have just released a new live album, and that was their version of the Howlin' Wolf song, Howlin' for My Baby. And Samantha Fish started off that set. She's just released a new live album called Paper Doll Live, and that was how she kicks off the album with the MC5 song called Kick Out the Jams. I'm Paul Shagrew, and here's a new one from the North Carolina band American Aquarium. They're getting ready to release their new album, and here's a song from it called History Repeats Itself on Out of the Box.

Sam Morrow with a brand new song on Out of the Box from his latest album, Southern Boogie. That was Lucretia. We heard Grace Potter before that. She's getting ready to come out with her new album, Trespasser. But before she puts that out, she's going to be playing live at Williamsburg Live for the Virginia Arts Festival next weekend. And I just gave away a couple of pairs of tickets to that show earlier this week. That was a new song from her called Love Me Not. And American Aquarium started off that set with a great new song called History Repeats Itself. I'm Paul Shagru, and here's a new collaboration between Weezer and Wednesday. Rivers Cuomo is joined by Carly Hartzman of the band Wednesday on vocals on their new song, We Might As Well, on Out of the Box.

That's a new song from Sublime on Out of the Box with that signature ska sound. The band has just released their first album in 30 years. And the reason they sound so much like the original band is their lead singer, Bradley Knoll, passed away in 1996. But his son, Jacob Knoll, has taken over lead vocals with the band now. And that was Ensenada. We heard Blonde Shell before that with a new song called Heart Has to Work So Hard, and Weezer started off that set. They'll be releasing a new album soon, and that was a collaboration they do with Carly Hartzman of Wednesday called We Might As Well. I'm Paul Shagrew, and here's a new one from Semisonic. The longtime indie band has just released a powerful new song called Don't Give Up Yet on Out of the

That's the New Orleans R&B band Tank and the Bangas on Out of the Box, who have just released their new album, The Last Balloon. It's a follow-up to a spoken word album of poetry that they won a Grammy Award for recently, and that's a song called Move. We heard Michigander before that with Freaking Out, one of the songs that'll be on their second album coming out soon called Over Before You Know It. And Semisonic is back with a great new song that started off that set called Don't Give Up Yet. I'm Paul Shagrew, and here's a band that sounds like they should be from the Williamsburg area, but they're actually a duo out of Texas. Jamestown Revival have just released a new song called Juniper and Gin on Out of the Box.

That's a new song from Maren Morris on Out of the Box, who's been around for 10 years now. I know that because she's just released the 10th anniversary reissue of her debut album, Hero. And that was a song she recorded

That's a new song from Maren Morris on Out of the Box, who's been around for 10 years now. I know that because she's just released the 10th anniversary reissue of her debut album, Hero. And that was a song she recorded in 2026 of a song that she wrote during the recording of that album 10 years ago. That was called Hard Liquor and Soft Rock. We heard the Red Clay Strays before that from their new album, Grateful and Due Today. And Jamestown Revival started off that set with a song called Juniper and Gin. 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It's all new rock, Americana, and blues. And here's a new one from Jack White called Dollar Bill on Out of the Box.

That's one of the songs from the new Modest Mouse album called An Eraser and a Maze on Out of the Box. That was Life's a Dream. We heard Violet Grohl before that from her debut album. Yes, she is the daughter of Dave Grohl of Foo Fighters. And like father, like daughter, she rocks it out on that song called Thumb. And I started off that set with Jack White, who will be releasing a new album called Frozen Charlotte soon. And that was Dollar Bill. I'm Paul Shagrew, and here's a new one from the New Orleans band The Revivalists. They're getting ready to come out with their album Get It Honest. This is Razor Blades and Runways on Out of the Box.

Love that new song from Swamp Dog and Gary U.S. Bonds on Out of the Box. Two Hampton Roads natives collaborating on that song, Waka Waka Waka. That's going to be on the new Swamp Dog album coming out later this summer. We heard Bedouin before that, an artist who was born in Syria and grew up in Los Angeles and has recorded four albums of music like that. Her latest one has just been released. It's called Neon Summer Skin, and that was One Thing Right. And the Revivalist started off that set. Razor Blades and Runways is the latest song we're hearing from their next album, Get It Honest. I'm Paul Shagrew, and here's a new one from the relatively new band called Wishy. They released their debut album a couple of years ago and are getting ready to follow it up. Here's a new song called Love Sick on Out of the Box.

That's a new collaboration between the indie bands Panda Bear and Sonic Boom on Out of the Box. They've got a new album coming out in July, and they are very fearful of AI, so they're only releasing the album on cassette, CD, and vinyl. It's not going online. That was a question of when. We heard the Afghan Whigs before that. They've got a new album coming out soon. That's a song from it called Jungle Roo. And Wishy started off that set. And a song that will be on their soon-to-be-released sophomore album called Lovesick. I'm Paul Shagrew, and we're going to give you a little Civil War history lesson now from Old Crow Medicine Show from their new album Union Made. Love this song, and I love the way they use Hampton Roads in the chorus of the song. Here's Merrimack and Monitor from Old Crow Medicine Show on Out of the Box.

That's Aaron Lee Tazjian on Out of the Box, a singer-songwriter who's been around for about 10 years now. His next album, Get Over It, Underdog, comes out next month, and that was Lydia's Shoes. We heard Brandi Carlile before that with a great new song called Life on the Run. She's going to be putting out a new album with that song on it soon, which will be quite a quick turnaround from the album she released late last year. And I started off that set with a historical tale of Merrimack and Monitor, the two Ironsides that had their showdown back in the Civil War in the Hampton Roads area. And that phrase comes up a lot in Old Crow Medicine Show's retelling of that tale. That's on their new album called Union Made. I'm Paul Shagru, and here's Death Cab for Cutie and one of the songs from last week's album of the week. It's called Stone Over Water on Out of the Box.

Eleni Mandel on Out of the Box, an artist who's been recording since the late 90s and has just released a great new album called Tailspin. That was Lemon Tree. We heard The Mountain Goats before that and Shallow Grave, the latest song they've made available off of their next album, Days, which is coming out in August. And Death Cab for Cutie have just released their new album, I Built You a Tower. I featured it as the album of the week last week, and that was one of the songs from it called Stone Over Water. 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And I'll play you a set of the blues now, starting off with Chris O'Leary from his album Blue Collar, which is coming out next month. Here's One More Cup of Coffee on Out of the Box.

Longtime acoustic blues man Keb Moe on Out of the Box, who's coming out with a new album called The Breakdown in early August, where it's just him, his songs, and his guitar. We heard Dwayne Betts before that. He is the son of the late great Dickie Betts of the Allman Brothers Band and has just released his new solo album, Isle of Dreams. That was Pills and Liquor. And Chris O'Leary started off that set collaborating with Little Ed of Little Ed and the Blues Imperials, doing the slide guitar work on that song, One More Cup of Coffee. Chris O'Leary's new album comes out later in July. I'm Paul Shagrew, and here's a new one from Deer Tick. Their latest release is called Coinomatic, and this is ACI on Out of the Box.

That's Bebe Stockwell on Out of the Box, getting ready to follow up her debut album from last year. That's a new song called When You Know. We heard Ray Wiley Hubbard, the grizzled Americana veteran. He's almost 80 years old now and still recording strong. That was a hilarious song called Cassette Mixtape. That's going to be on his next album. And Deer Tick started off that set with an anthemic rocker called ACI from their new album Coin-O-Matic. I'm Paul Shagru. Here's a band that's been around for 20 years now, a whole generation, and they have an apt name for that. They are Cold War Kids. This is their new song, There Goes the Night, on Out of the Box.

That's a brand new song from Margaret Glaspie on Out of the Box. I've been following her since her debut came out back in 2016. She's released 4 albums so far, and that will be on her 5th, the song called Michigan. We heard from the longtime indie band Ockerville River before that. They're getting ready to put out their first album in quite a while, and that was a song off of it called Always Everything. And I started that set off with a new one by Cold War Kids called There Goes the Night. I'm Paul Shagrew, and here's another song from Paul McCartney's new album, The Boys of Dungeon Lane, that I featured recently as an album of the week. It's full of autobiographical songs like this one, which was written about how he and George Harrison, before they even formed the Beatles, used to take trips down south on Out of the Box.

But when I get to know you, before we learn to twist and shout, oh yeah, oh yeah, before we learn to twist and shout.

0: That's new from Bleachers on Out of the Box from the former album of the week called Everyone for 10 Minutes and Take You Out Tonight. We heard Laura Veers before that and a song that'll be on her next album called Flying into Darkness. And Paul McCartney did one of the many autobiographical songs from his new album, The Boys of Dungeon Lane, to start off that set. That was called Down South. I'm Paul Shagrew. I've got time for one more set and I'll start it up with another song from this week's album of the week next.
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0: You're listening to Out of the Box, and our final set today starts off with another track from the album of the week, Mike Campbell and the Dirty Knobs' Mission of Mercy. Here's No Regrets on Out of the Box.

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Hatred is a curse.

sense to me. Perhaps there's no

That's Beth Orton finishing up Out of the Box with a song that'll be on her next album, The Ground Above. I was waiting. We heard Kurt Vile before that from his new album and Rock a Stone. And Mike Campbell and the Dirty Knobs started off that set with No Regrets from their latest, the album of the week called Mission of Mercy. And that's going to do it for me, Paul Shagrew. Thanks for listening. 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

The Dirty Knobs started off that set with No Regrets from their latest, the album of the week called Mission of Mercy. And that's going to do it for me, Paul Shagrew. Thanks for listening. 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

sang. Piano teacher, and he was an older man. She was a blind piano teacher.

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into the 10 o'clock hour. 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I'm Barry Graham, host and producer of the program. Glad you're with us here at Public Radio on a late Friday night, the final Friday for spring 2026. Summer officially arriving on Sunday. The Earls of Leicester featuring Sean Camp and the classic In the Summertime. That's from King of the Road, the tribute to the late Roger Miller. Going to turn now to Appalachian Roadshow. Here they are from a 2020 release. It was a very good album, Tribulation, the title of it, and Sales Tax on the Women.

Senator 3, from a classic bluegrass multi-disc compilation release, we heard Alison Krauss in Union Station with Two Highways. They will be in town next weekend as a part of the Virginia Arts Festival. Becky Buller before that, her big hit from last year, Songs That Sing Me, Ride On By. Then Appalachian Roadshow at the very top of the set from a 2020 release entitled Tribulation and Sales Tax on the Women. Hope you're having a good weekend, or at least a good start to it here, and thanks for joining us at 89.5. Here's Ringo Starr teaming with Billy Strings. This is from the release Look Up. Here is Breathless.

From the release of Tiptoe High Wire, that is Sierra Hole and Haven Hill. Robert Earl Keen, before that, the classic album, the title track from Gringo Honeymoon. That's one of my very favorite albums. Ringo Starr at the very top of the set, teaming with Billy Strings from the release Look Up with Breathless. Turning now to the Osborne Brothers and Mac Wiseman. This is from the Essential Bluegrass album. It was a great release. Came out 1979. I'll Still Write Your Name in the Sand.

The Sun Is Setting in Barrow, that is from Milan Miller. That's a single he just recently released. Before that, North Carolina-based band The Grass Cats from Catting Around with Hello City Limits. Then the Osborne Brothers and Mac Wiseman from the Essential Bluegrass album, I'll Still Write Your Name in the Sand. I have been mentioning for several months now that we've done a major CD shift here, done a lot of putting things into the digital library, discarding other CDs that just weren't getting played. And one of the ones I came across in that big shift was this retrospective sampler with various artists on it. Actually, I've played this CD so many times over the past few months because there were so many artists featured on it, including Boone Creek. Here they are with One Way Track.

Pretty top of the set, Boone Creek from that retrospective sampler and One Way Track. And then Chatham County Line from their Wildwood release, we heard Heart Attack. And then the Burnett Sisters Band, that is a release that came out in 2024, Easy Come, Easy Go. They are based out of North Carolina. And Sorrow, Grief, and Pain, that's another album I have really been spending a lot of since it came in. I'm Barry Graham. You're tuned to The Best of Pickin' here on 89.5 WHRV. Big festival weekend. And if you spent some time there in downtown Norfolk, perhaps at Harborfest, thanks for making us a part of your evening as you head home. Here's Sam Bush and On the Road.